0: Boss, you know we finally here, right?
1: Well, we...
0: It's Friday then, it's Saturday, Sunday. Oh, we finally here, right?
1: Well, we...
0: It's Friday then.

0: Media.
1: Hello?
2: Hi, it's me. What's up, baby? I'm sorry. Listen, I'm going to be late tonight, so don't...

Yeah, we got free tickets to the Brand Van concert happening this Monday night at the Pacific Palisades. Well, you can all in if you want to answer a couple of questions.